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1: Listen, Kay, have you ever noticed that the second floor of your house is the one that always feels the hottest? I don't know if you've ever wondered this, but it goes back to the basic science of hot air rises. 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
1: You have a tattoo. How much effort did you put in to getting the tattoo? I feel like there's two kinds of people. There's those who like put so much meaning and love and effort into it. And then there's this survey that says a third of tattoos are just completely spur of the moment decisions. How do

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I'm McCabe. 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
1: I'm always so afraid of how many calories are in things. 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
1: There's a survey that says the majority of people, three quarters, say they want an adults-only restaurant. 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I could go

0: 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Abby has something big coming up tomorrow. What is it?
1: My brother's wedding.
0: Great. So are you in the wedding?
1: I'm not in the wedding.
0: Wait, your actual brother does not have you in his wedding party?
1: I'm like 8 years older than him. Got two kids.
0: They're living different lives.
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1: In July, everybody becomes 30% happier, according to these researchers. The reason? The sun. 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
1: There's a new survey about ice cream, and I don't know if I believe it. It's McCabe. This one found that strawberry is now America's favorite ice cream flavor. That can't be real, right? Where's chocolate and vanilla?
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I love summertime because we always get to play these random games that we never play the rest of the year, like cornhole, pickleball. Bocce is coming back as a trending game this summer. We're just all becoming our grandparents and playing their games.

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1: The vent line is open right now. 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
1: Let's put a little positivity today. It's McCabe. What is that thing that happens to you during the day where you just know it is going to be a good day? At McCabe Radio on Instagram, you can DM me there to get on the show. I'm actually just DMing with Tony about this.
2: Very odd, but if during, you know, feeding of my animals and pouring my coffee, that all happens in like a consecutive motion. 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
1: Yeah, not a single piece of dog or cat food on the floor. It's a positive.
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1: What's the thing that happens in your day where you just know it's going to be the perfect day? 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
1: If you're trying to lose some weight this summer, number one on this list from research of like different new ways to maybe help with that weight loss is eating the same meal over and over, which honestly makes sense. 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

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It's McCabe. Remember to kickstart the morning the Kid Nation way. Coming up with JC, Kelly, Big Al, Anna, and part-time Justin coming your way tomorrow morning. 5 to 10 a.m. here on 102.5 WFMF.

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2: You know, we get to lock in this whole hour on everything at New Hit List. I'm at La Crystal Rosas. Hope you have a great weekend. Hope you're having a great Monday night so far. Our Negrande, hate that I'm

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2: On the new hit list, I'm Crystal Rosas of Taylor Swift. I want to pick up the harmonica after this one. I knew it, I knew you.

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1: 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That was The Beaches with Edge of the Earth. We are the new hit list. I am a Crystal Rosas. Benson Boone on his IG saying his Wanted Man tour, I cannot get enough of you. These stills from his tour and his carousel go crazy. His latest here is called The Time of My Life.

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1: That was when Republic needs your love. It's the new hit list. I'm Crystal Rosas on our IG. Slater here is saying tour soon, working on things that you will soon see and hear. Here's Dance.

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Baton Rouge's number one hit music station is 102.5 WFMF. I love that one from Justin Bieber. That was Speed Demon. It's the new hit list. Time for me to shimmy out of here. More on the way from Alex Warren, Jason Derulo, Olivia Rodrigo. And I'm back tomorrow night. Till then, on everything at La Crystal Rosas. This is the latest from Teddy Swims. It's called Mr. Know-It-All.

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1: This is 102.5 WFMF. It was Niecy Nash-Betts who was talking about Taylor Swift and Travis Kelce's wedding. And I was like, man, I thought they had to, like, sign NDAs to even be at the wedding at Madison Square Garden. But she said that it was very lovely, but also all guests were, quote, under embargo. There were very strict secrecy rules. They couldn't even have their phones on them. They had to lock their phones in a glass case. And I was like, oh, God, that'd be, like, a deal breaker for me. Can I have my phone? Even for Taylor and Travis, I'm sorry.

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1: They say the holy water's watered down, and this town's lost its faith. Our colors will fade eventually, so if our time is running out, day after day, we'll make the mundane a masterpiece. Oh my, my, oh my, my love, I take one look at you, you're taking me.

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1: I know, I always love the week after Comic-Con. So this is at Comic-Con San Diego. And it was announced that Ryan Gosling is officially joining Marvel. So the Marvel Studios president revealed that Ryan Gosling has been cast as the motorcycle-riding hero, Ghost Rider. And see, if it's Ryan Gosling, you already know, it's going to be kind of like Deadpool-esque, you know? It's going to have like a funny lean. Have you seen Project Hail Mary yet with Ryan Gosling? Dude, that movie is so good. I loved it.

102.5 WFMF. Okay, so there are going to be more chances for you to win $1,000 later on this morning. Because if, I don't know, maybe yesterday you also put gas in your car and I was just like, oh, Lord, it's still so expensive. Money for gas.

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I'm Katie, and would love to know what songs you're loving right now. 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

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This is Katie. All right, so $1,000. 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

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Start thinking now. What would you do with an extra $1,000? Maybe you want to get in one more vacation before the summer ends. Maybe you just want to get ready for the fall. Oh my God. Bath and Body Works and the fall scented candles. They're out. They're so good. This is Katie. So win that money coming up.

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1: I know. I love that Dominic Fike. 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

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You can hit me up on Instagram. It's Katie Radio 1. Anything you want to hear tonight. Happy Tuesday. Last Tuesday in July. This is Katie in Swifties. I got you.

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It's Katie. 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

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It's going to be so good. Everyone from BTS to Benson Boone, Cardi B, of course, Zara Larsson.

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1: 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England versus Congo DR. 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
2: Boom.
1: So that's England versus Congo today. 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
7: Mexican authorities are now in search of this Mexican Batman, who they believe is maybe a group of people based on how good the duct tape jobs are.
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1: Well, I have had the chance to be around Kim Kardashian quite a bit to know that she possesses an incredible skill set. She works hard. She shows up. She is focused. Her ex, Pete Davidson, says one of Kim's skills should be considered a superpower. It's her ability to not give a you-know-what, to block out haters, critics, bad press. 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

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Somebody here on this staff has taken surfing lessons. 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
1: And here we go. 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Tame Impala, Jenny, Dracula, number 1.

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0: 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Well, it looks like Benny Blanco also filled out the workbook calling in the onesies. Have you heard this headline?
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Hey, what's going on? It's Hayes checking in for your Tuesday afternoon. Thanks for listening. Let's keep it going.

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What's going on for a Tuesday afternoon? What are you excited about? What's happening in your world? Let me know. Hit me up. You got some songs you want to hear? All you got to do is listen to us on the iHeartRadio app. Click the red talkback mic in the upper right corner. Leave a message. It'll get to me in the studio. Thanks for listening. My name is Hayes.

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This song is no joke. This song is breaking all kinds of records. It is absolutely the song of the summer, at least in my mind. My buddy Greg Appleby thinks the same way about it as well. Ella Langley, this is Choosing Texas.

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0: 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So, Kehlani, you in Los Angeles, that's what's up. 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

102.5 WFMF, Baton Rouge's number one hit music station. Today is National Milk Chocolate Day. And whoever created Milk Chocolate Day today, thank you very much. I appreciate it. I think every day should be National Milk Chocolate Day.

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All right, what's going on? Feeling good on a Tuesday afternoon. Thanks for hanging out. It's Hayes on the iHeartRadio app. You can listen to your favorite songs by telling me what songs you want to hear. It's called the Red Talkback Mic in the upper right corner. You can make a request, a shout out. Tell me what you're looking forward to as summer starts to wrap up. What are we excited about? I got to hear from you today.

0: 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Always appreciate knowing that you're listening while you're working. Yes, it's easy to tell me. Hit me up, the iHeartRadio app. Use the red talkback mic in the upper right corner, or just call me. What's up with you? What are you doing?
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1: Oh, my God. 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
0: You are welcome so much. 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
1: Are you sure? I don't have to play anything, right? Do I have to, like, answer questions? 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
1: 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We're taking over the T-Mobile Arena in September. Man, I'm excited. It's all presented by Capital One. Who are you excited to see? Is it Benson? Is it going to be Snoop? See, I'm a Snoop Dogg guy. I'm excited about Snoop. Is it going to be Zara Larsson? The list goes on. Country music, something for you. A little bit of rock. A little pop. We got it going on. Hip-hop. That's what it's all about. Multi-genres and just a great weekend in Vegas. 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We'll jump in the car. It'll be all good. I won't complain too much. 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

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Okay, we got a trip for you to win to LA to see Kehlani. We'll tell you all about it coming up in less than 10 minutes.

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0: 102.5 WFMF. We are Baton Rouge's number one hit music station. Just had a caller tell me she's going to watch a movie tonight. Got me thinking about the movies. Did you go check out The Odyssey? I heard it's really good. Came in number one at the box office over the weekend. 87 million. Moana was number two. Toy Story 5 in at number three. And Comic-Con San Diego wrapped up over the weekend. The big news out of Comic-Con was that Ryan Gosling is going to play Ghost Rider in films set to release in 2028. His girlfriend, Eva Mendes, starred alongside of Nicolas Cage in the 2007 Ghost Rider film, but Gosling is going to step in and play it in the new version. So there you go, movie buffs. Somber, back to Friends, next.
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